0: Your Country, 95.5 WTVY, Jerome and Dixie in the morning. It's 8:51 right now. 80, don't forget about that heat advisory today. It'll be at from 10 until 7, so drink your water. And we wanted to give you a little update just because we have had so many calls and so many texts about our listening area. Right now, we are operating on low power.
1: Yeah.
0: When we had one of these storms recently, lightning struck out there at the new tower site, and then our, what is it?
1: Transmitter.
0: Needed repair.
1: Yes, there's a couple of parts they had to order. Something went out on it.
0: So. And so those have arrived, and he is out there. They're starting to work on
1: it. Mike 2.0 is out there right now.
0: Well, our engineers. So bear with us. We do apologize for the inconvenience, but we just did a test on our online, on the website, and also on our app, and we're up there. So, you know, if you'll bear with us, we should be up to full power later today.
1: Yeah, hopefully sooner than later. So hopefully he can get that in really quick. So we'll find out. So just bear with us. Thank you.
0: Yeah, but thanks for your concern.
1: Yes.
0: We do appreciate the fact that you want to hear it.
1: Yes, and that you love us so much.
0: That makes us happy. and we really are working on it.
1: Oh, yeah.
0: It can be frustrating for everyone. Coming up, we got Morgan Wallen's Don't We, kicking off a 30-minute stretch of Your Country next.
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0: Your Country 95.5 WTVY, wrapping up a long 30-minute set of your favorites right there. George Burge, and it won't be long with Your Country Morning Show with Jerome and Dixie.
1: So we saw the story this morning. Oh, my goodness. It was
0: funny.
1: It was really trending and viral, but we were like, can we talk about this? And then we were like, yeah, we got to get a laugh out of it. So Good Day Detroit co-anchor Ryan Ermani, He couldn't stop himself from cracking up live on the air the other day when a colleague asked him, you can hear this.
0: Listen.
2: Now they're ice fishing because everything is frozen.
3: Mm-hmm.
2: And you're looking for fat in the beaver.
3: Yeah.
2: The beaver is the beaver is the most sought after.
3: It is. The
1: he snorted.
2: Ryan, do you think you could eat beaver? It's fat and then it's meat.
1: Laugh kills me.
0: And I don't think she got it actually. But it didn't sound right. But we have beaver issues at our house. I would not eat them.
1: I don't want nothing to happen
0: to them. But they are chopping trees down. So
1: is that bad?
0: No, not so much for me because it saves me from chopping the trees down.
1: Well,
0: I need to put them on the payroll.
1: Oh, goodness. Sometimes when you're on air, you just can't hold it back.
0: That's true. There's not enough tea in China
1: to keep you from busting out laughing. All right, Luke Combs, Fast Car, and Jackson Dean's Fearless up next.
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1: 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TRA is here to tell you that if

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1: So college football is back, and we are giving you the chance to kick off the season in person. Yes. It's the college football kickoff. And the matchups for the first home games are pretty awesome. And we're giving away a pair of tickets to each of these games.
0: Yep.
1: Alabama versus Florida State, which is Saturday the 19th.
0: Mm-hmm.
1: Auburn versus Baylor on Saturday, September the 5th in Atlanta.
0: Mm-hmm.
1: And then Troy takes on Alabama State Saturday, September the 12th. And if you want to win those tickets, then you need to go to 95.5WTVY.com.
0: Mm-hmm.
1: 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This is the final week. And then that will give you enough time to, you know, get a hotel or something if you're going.
0: Oh, yeah.
1: Or maybe you're not. But either way, you could probably just drive up for the day, but you need to make a plan.
0: That's right.
1: Big thanks to our sponsors.
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1: All right. Coming up, we've got Morgan Wallen's I'm the Problem next.
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0: Carrie Underwood and Blown Away as we wrap it up for this Tuesday show. Hitting into hump day already, y'all.
1: Oh, my goodness. Not hump day.
0: Oh, yes. Oh, yes, hump day.
1: Oh, my goodness. Well, as the week creeps on, it makes me sad. I'm going to have my child leaving the nest.
0: Thursday and Friday for you. Oh, my goodness.
1: I know. It makes me feel like I'm getting old.
0: Hey, you only feel like you feel.
1: That's true.
0: You feel, yeah. Okay.
1: That's right. True no matter what. Like, that's just a thank you, Captain Obvious.
0: You're welcome. You're welcome. That's what I'm here for.
1: All right. Well, Dylan's still out today, so Todd is going to keep you company through the midday. And, of course, Dave got those car line call-outs for that 3 p.m. car line because, you know, it can be annoying.
0: Oh, and he had a lot of calls yesterday, too. God.
1: Good.
0: Yes.
1: Oh, it makes it a whole lot more fun. Then, of course, he'll bring it on home with a Fast Five at 5. We hope you have a really great day.
0: All right. Tomorrow is National Soft Ice Cream Day. The soft serve, you like that kind? Yeah. And National Potato Day, too. So enjoy. And enjoy National Fajita Day today.

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0: 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Good morning. All right, the workday is on. Just after 10, Todd Berry in for Dylan. And 30 minutes of continuous country rolls on.
1: Got

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0: Russell Dickerson and your country. We are 95.5 WTVY. Hey, good morning, Todd Berry for Dylan. And, you know, you can look at it glass half empty, saying, well, this morning's just dragging on. Or you can look at it glass half full, which is, it's going to be lunchtime before you know it. See, I prefer to think that way. Coming up, Scotty McCreery, Ella Langley with Morgan Wallen, Drew Baldridge. You know, he made headlines. He self-financed his very first album because the record labels didn't believe in him. So he took out the bank loans, mortgaged the house, did everything, and only came up with some hit songs. We're going to play one of those. But by the way, little Drew Baldridge news, Far and Faith Family, that's his brand new album, just now in stores. Your weather forecast, too, next.
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3: Late afternoon, the showers and thunderstorms will be popping up here and there. The high 98 and a chance of precipitation about 40%, but sunny and hot. Heat index is going to feel like 110 today, so that's dangerous. Please be careful. And then sunny and hot tomorrow, the high near 97. Heat index cooling down to 106. Oh boy. Hey, but tonight, enjoy some partly cloudy weather, 76 the low. And now you're up to date with your first choice for weather.

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Lainey Wilson still red hot. 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

0: Hey, somebody get his keys. Riley Green in your country, 95.5 WTVY at work. Todd Berry sitting in for Dylan here on a hot summer August day. Only August 18th. Can you believe that? I mean, school's back. And well, that means a new round of teachers for the kids. And you're going to get some heroes that are going to be coming home via your kids, talking about their new teachers and how much they're learning and how cool they are. And you're going to hear all about that. So we want to know about it, too. Because every month, 95.5 WTVY, Wiregrass Electric Cooperative, well, we want to know those teachers who are the teacher of the month, because we're going to have one every month between now and all during the school year, where one lucky teacher every month that you nominate is going to win for their classroom some cool school supplies. Plus, we will award that teacher a trophy from Jackson Trophies and Awards, dinner for two at Wharf Casual Seafood, and a cookie bucket from Sweet and Sassy. 95.5WTVY.com. Let us know that teacher's name and all about him. Coming up next, here we go. Billy Currington. We got, I've been waiting to play this song for a long time. All right, got some Luke Bryan. Somebody wanted to hear it. I got it. It's coming up.
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0: Hey, it's your country, 95.5 WTVY. Todd Barry for Dylan with 30 minutes of continuous country. He is just announced as the fourth headliner in Panama City for Gulf Coast Jam. It's Zach Top.
1: Playing a rodeo in Montana tonight. She's 2,000 miles away.

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Todd Berry for Dylan. You're still rolling the hits. 30 minutes of continuous country. Hardy, Morgan Wallen, Tim McGraw, Eric Church.

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0: 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Ty Berry here for Dylan, and the workday rolls on with brand new Blake Shelton, a song. I think, you know, sometimes we hear songs, we hear melodies, and we hear the tunes, and we hum along with the hook of the song, but you don't listen to the words. Well, when I finally, a few weeks ago, listened to the words, word for word, of this new Blake Shelton song, ooh, talk about touching your heart, man. Talk about thinking of somebody else before you do your own self. Wait till you hear that. It's coming up. Also, we got Chase Rice, Justin Moore, and your weather forecast.
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6: That's summertime, late afternoon storms possible today. 98 the high, the heat index going to feel like 110. Dangerously hot today. So check on your grandma, grandpa. Check on yourself. Stay hydrated. Stay cool. 30% chance of showers and thunderstorms before 7. 78 the low tonight. 97 tomorrow's high. Heat index near 108. Now you're up to date with your first choice for weather.

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London, Paris, paradise. But ain't got much memory of the scenes. Come to think I missed them all. And damn,

Speaking of the coast, remember Five for Beach, you and me. That sunset, cliffs by the sea, and the night rolled in. You still talk about that moon that I can't recall, but God, I saw.

Your Country, 95.5 WTBY. Todd Berry for Dylan. And look at that. Time's ticking. Almost time to grab some lunch. And we keep the music rolling while you work. 95.5 WTBY.

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All right, the brand new album out in September from Kenny Chesney, his first in a couple of years, Silver Springs Marina, coming soon. And from it, Carry On, 95.5 WTBY.

0: Morgan Wallen, Post Malone. Your country is 95.5 WTVY. Todd Berry for Dylan, and we're getting ready to go to lunch. You ready? I got 30 minutes of continuous country to get you to where you're going for lunch. Maybe just going to sit at the desk, have a sandwich, or maybe, just maybe, get out and get something. That's cool. We got you covered either way. Hey, want to remind you, too, while you're catching up on your eating, catch you on the latest stories around Wiregrass. 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We've got a boil water notice that's going to go out in September, and they're giving you advance warning. 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George Burge, the song that is written literally about how he met his wife. And it's really cool when once you know the story behind it. That's coming up right after Jason Aldean kicks off 30 Minutes of Continuous Country.
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Ty Berry for Dylan, rolling the 30-minute nonstop country sets for you while you work and get some lunch.

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All your exes will agree on that, right? Yeah, that's what they say. 95.5 WTVY with Lauren Elena, Chase Matthew.

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Settle down, boys, settle down. 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Lainey Wilson on your country, 95.5 WTVY. She just broke two attendance records for state fairs, one in Illinois and one in Iowa. And both of those are huge, famous state fairs. Pretty cool, right? Morgan Wallen, he's pretty cool. And Dustin Lynch with Jelly Roll coming up. And Stella Lepti. I saw a video of her over the weekend performing with Mumford & Sons. And they were all into singing Boston. And we're going to play it for you.

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8: All right, late this afternoon, a 40% chance of rain and thunderstorms on your way home.

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2: He's a ranch hand in a pinch, man. Hotter than the red on the cattle brand. 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

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When it comes down to it, sometimes it ain't worth it. Cody Johnson, your country, 95.5 WTVY. Tyler Hubbard is coming up. We'll do some Luke Bryan and a whole bunch more. We're about to launch into some post-lunch music. 30 minutes continuous country to get you back to work.

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0: Megan Patrick and your country, 95.5. WTVY, it's Todd Berry here. Coming up, we are back to some Kenny Chesney and Luke Combs on the way. And you ever said that bad word? Somebody cuts you off in traffic or something stupid happens and all you do is look in the rearview mirror and see those eyes from the little seat in the back staring back at you. Yep. And then you get home and mom says, "Where'd you learn that word?" Okay, I'm telling my story. Well, so is Rodney Atkins. It's coming up. We got a song about that. And your weather forecast, too, for the next couple of days. Going
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2: All right, today we've got, this afternoon, a 40% chance of summer pop-ups that happen in the afternoon. Gets hot and steamy. Anyway, 98 today's high. Dangerous heat index is at 110. 30% chance of showers before 7. Low 76 and tomorrow's sunshine. And dangerously hot again with a high 97. They're going to feel like 106. 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

0: 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Zach John King and Your Country, 95.5 WTVY. By the way, if you get to our website, check out Country News, and you're going to find out about Zach John King's new song. And it's going to be with Brooks and Dunn. And you'll even get a chance to see the music video and hear it. 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You'll get to see it. Just scroll down till you get to the story. Jelly Roll, Chase Matthew, Megan Maroney. And here he comes, Dave, with your Getting to Know You question of the day in 30 minutes. 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You asked, you answer his question he's about to ask you here in 30 minutes. And at 5:20, he's going to read the answers off our Facebook page. 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

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Good afternoon, Dave Gilligan with you, and we're cruising through a set of continuous country. Here's Ella Langley and Morgan Wallen.

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Question of the day is coming up.

0: Your country, 95.5 WTVY. Good afternoon, everybody. Dave Gilligan with you. It is 2:21, sunny, 95, but it feels closer to 105. So please be heat smart. Drink lots of water. Wear a hat if you're going to be outside. Light-colored cotton clothing. Take frequent breaks in the shade or even in the air conditioning if you can.
1: Getting to know you. Getting to know all about.
0: Oh, that music right there means it is time for the Getting to Know You question of the day, brought to you by Gutter Buddies of Lower Alabama. 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Remember, with Gutter Buddies, you'll always have a buddy in the business. Here's how it works. I'm about to ask you a question. You will then answer that question on our Facebook page, 95.5 WTVY. And in the 5 o'clock hour, we'll find out what you had to say. It's how we get

0: Get to know each other. It's how we become a better, tighter-knit community. I dig it. The Getting to Know You question of the day today is about potatoes. I love me some potatoes. I like the... Okay, I'll go ahead and tell you. I like to take the little reds, slice them real thin, coat them with a little bit of oil, salt, and pepper, put them in the air fryer until they're crispy, almost like potato chips on the outside, but creamy and delicious on the inside. So that's the question. What is your favorite way to eat potatoes? Yeah, I know it's random, but it works. It's the Getting to Know You question of the day. It's on our Facebook page right now. 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
0: From the WTVY Weather Center, we have a heat advisory in effect until 7 o'clock tonight. Mostly sunny for the rest of the afternoon and a slight chance of rain moving into this evening. Look for partly cloudy skies and a low around 76. Mostly sunny again on Wednesday. Tomorrow's high 97. Heat index values as high as 107. Partly cloudy Wednesday night. Look for a low then of 74. Sunny and hot again on Thursday. The high then 97. 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

It's your car line call out in case you thought we were going to let it slide. And we're going to shout out Kalani at AES. I hope you're having a great week, girlfriend. Shoot me a text. Shout out now. Car line call out.

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0: 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It's your Carline call out. Remember, if you've got someone in Carline you want to shout out, or if you're in Carline and you want to shout somebody out, shoot me a text at 334-699-0955. Right now we're shouting out Neoma from Coffee Springs, from Tommy in Hartford. Love you and miss you. Getting ready to kick off a long set of continuous country with Toby Keith. He's next.
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Hope you had the best day. I know you're going to do great on your test tomorrow. Love you big time, Savannah.

continuous country and your car line call out. We're giving a high five to Hannah at Luverne and shouting out Lily in New Brockton. Thanks for listening, and I hope your school is going great.

0: 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Right now, we're shouting out Logan at Geneva High. Good job in school today, buddy. Coming up after you forecast, Luke Bryan and Lauren Elena on your country. 95.5 WTVY.
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0: From the WTVY Weather Center, we have a heat advisory in effect until 7 o'clock tonight. Mostly sunny for the rest of the afternoon and a slight chance of rain moving into this evening. Look for partly cloudy skies and a low around 76. Mostly sunny again on Wednesday. Tomorrow's high 97. Heat index values as high as 107. Partly cloudy Wednesday night. Look for a low then of 74. Sunny and hot again on Thursday. The high then 97. 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

0: Sam Hunt on your country, 95.5 WTVY 346 with Dave. Partly sunny at 94, and it feels a whole heck of a lot hotter than that. I hope you're staying cool. We only have a slight chance of afternoon showers today, so be heat smart. Keep that hat on. Drink lots of water and get ready for a long set of continuous country starting next with George Burge. It won't be long, I promise. 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

Your Country, 95.5 WTVY. Good afternoon. It's 3 minutes after four, and we're in the middle of a long set of continuous country. John Party, Zach Brown Band, and Dustin Lynch are on the way. Here's Kane.

0: Darius, kicking off or wrapping up a long set of continuous country, and we're kicking off football season. That's how that got twisted up. College football about to start, and we're giving you a chance to kick off the season in person. 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Okay? We're giving away tickets to Alabama against Florida State on Saturday, September 19th, Auburn versus Baylor, September the 15th, and Troy versus Alabama State on September the 12th. So if you want to go to one of those games, we got your tickets, but you have to register if you want to win them. 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
0: From the WTVY Weather Center, we have a heat advisory in effect until 7 o'clock tonight. Mostly sunny for the rest of the afternoon and a slight chance of rain moving into this evening. Look for partly cloudy skies and a low around 76. Mostly sunny again on Wednesday. Tomorrow's high 97. Heat index values as high as 107. Partly cloudy Wednesday night. Look for a low then of 74. Sunny and hot again on Thursday. The high then 97. 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

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Good afternoon. It is 4:29 with Dave. Coming up after the break, Kid Rock. We got Luke Bryan and Bailey Zimmerman, too. Here's Corey Kent with This Heart on Your Country.

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Oh, it sure feels like summer. Mostly cloudy right now. It's 96. Still feels like it's about 106. Y'all be heat smart. Enjoy some Luke Bryan. She's country and she knows it. 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

The National Weather Service in Tallahassee has issued a severe thunderstorm warning for central Geneva County in southeastern Alabama, north central Holmes County in the panhandle of Florida, until 5:30 p.m. Central Daylight Time. At 4:41 p.m. Central Daylight Time, a severe thunderstorm was located near Sampson, or 7 miles northwest of Geneva, moving southeast at 10 miles per hour. Hazard, 60 miles per hour wind gusts and penny-size hail. Source, radar indicated. Impact, expects damage to roofs, siding, and trees. Locations impacted include Geneva, Sampson, Coffee Springs, Black, Miller Crossroads, Spears, Eunola, Sellersville, Bethlehem, Lytle, High Falls, Laurel, Loganfield Municipal Airport, Sweet Gum Head, Geneva Municipal Airport, Vaughanville, Ards Crossroads, Smith Crossroads, New Hope, and Somerset. 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Repeating, a severe thunderstorm warning has been issued until 5:30 p.m. Central Daylight Time for the following county: Geneva, Alabama,

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Jelly Roll on your Fast Five at Five, and a long set of continuous country pausing the flow of music to let you know there's been four accidents in the area since 5 o'clock. At about 4:46, there's a little accident at the intersection of, let's see here, East Cottonwood Road and Forrester Road. Okay, there's going to be some blockage there. There's a little accident right there, South Oates and the Ross Clark Circle, that happened about 10 minutes ago. And let's see here. Honeysuckle Road in Dothan at 501. There's an accident there. And right in the middle of Dothan on West Main Street, there has been an accident there. So expect some traffic delays on your ride home. Don't looky-loo. Just keep it right here. It's your Fast Five at Five with new music. Here's Bells, Son of Jolene, on your country, 95.5.

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1: He's a ranch hand in a pinch, man. Hotter than the red on the cattle brand. Cause she's a gold digger with a quick trigger. A cast iron skillet swinging lid flipper.

want my horse back. 519 with Dave and Cody Johnson, wrapping up your Fast Five at Five with Horseback. Good afternoon, everybody. It is some kind of hot out there, mostly cloudy, 96, but it feels closer to 105 right now. So even in the afternoon, be heat smart, okay? Got some showers brewing up. Well, to the south and west of us, Geneva County got a little bit of thunderstorm activity heading into Holmes County. But, I mean, it's summertime. It's hot with a chance of rain. It's time for us now to find out what your answers were to the Getting to Know You question of the day, brought to you by Gutter Buddies of Lower Alabama. Today's question, what is your favorite way to eat potatoes? Well, let me go ahead and say this before I start telling you what your answers were. Nobody said potato chips, and nobody mentioned sweet potatoes. I thought that was very interesting. I had a sweet potato for dinner last night, and I love sweet potatoes. But just thought I would point that out. I was expecting at least a couple of potato chips and some sweet potatoes. But Ted started us out. He said fried potatoes. Well, I guess that could be chips. I was thinking more French fries. James said baked butter, sour cream, bacon bits, how he likes his potatoes. Linda said French fries or with onions fried with sausage. John said baked with butter and chives. Terry said, I like them French fried taters. Mm-hmm. That's not a very good sling blade, but that's what that is. Brian, I don't know if this counts because it has hamburger in it. I also don't know if what it's called, but it's basically mashed potatoes stuffed with hamburger then fried. That sounds awesome. South Alabama Homestead Farm said with onions fried in a pan. Tracy said butter, sour cream, salt, pepper, cheese. Adriana said loaded with a steak. Make it extra large. Chop, chop. Sheila said skillet fried or oven roasted with bell pepper, jalapeno pepper, onion, seasoned with rosemary, thyme, and basil. When done, sprinkle with paprika and top with sour cream. Yum. Damon said, as Dolly once said, her favorite food is potatoes. They're good no matter what you do to them. Tracy said baked with shredded cheddar cheese, sour cream, butter, and chives, and a little extra crunchy bacon tossed on top. Make my mouth water. Kimberly said, tater cakes or tater salad. Catherine said, homemade French fries and mashed potatoes. Gay said, any way I can get them, my favorite vegetable. Angela said, baked potato with just butter, salt, and pepper. Joshua said, mashed or in a boil. That's right, whole potatoes in a low country boil. Oh, that's fire. Marie giving me heck about the way I spelled potato. I was trying to be funny. Michelle said potato soup. Darcy said every which way but raw. Elizabeth said, let's see, there's baked potatoes, french fried potatoes, mashed potatoes, potatoes, patty salad, potato. Oh, I'll stop there. Gutter Buddies of Lower Alabama said potato al fomo. I think I said that right. For no. Anyway, it's crispy roasted potatoes with olive oil, garlic, and rosemary. Give us a pan of those and we'll forget french fries ever existed. Linda said tater salad. Haley said potato soup. Linda said pretty much any way you want to fix them. David said loaded with all the fixings. Travis likes them mashed with barbecue sauce. Kenneth says, yes, I love cooked potatoes. Amen, brother. Leah said baked with brisket, green onions, or salad onions, flavored in cracked pepper and onion, butter, sour cream, and cheese with barbecue sauce. Wow. Kim said baked, loaded, or mashed potatoes with butter and milk, whipped, then served with cream corn. Yummy. Madison, baked, fried, mashed. I just love potatoes. Katrina said baked with sour cream, butter, cheese, and extra chives. Kay said crispy, smother fried. David said salad. Holly said all the ways. Pam said loaded like Larry's barbecue used to have. Oh, yeah. Angle said, cut in thick circles and fried in an iron skillet with olive oil. Ooh. Scott said, prefer a good old baked sweet potato. There's my sweet potato, smothered in butter, but we all eat a potato any way you make it. David said, loaded with either brisket or pulled pork. And, of course, Sweet Baby Ray's hot honey barbecue. Angelia said, smothered with onions. Crystal said, French fries. Dum dum. I like a big old potato log with crispy skin. You know, it's been since the 1970s since I had a big old potato log. I wish I knew where to get one.
Pat said creamy with a side of white peas. Catherine says boil them, smash them, put them in a stew. Oh, yeah. Also, French fries diced and put them in one of my recipes that I created. Yeah. Little Lord of the Rings reference there. David said with my mouth. Steve said with a fork. Jesse said twice baked with cheese and green onions. Yum. Rebecca said loaded baked potato, hands down. Katrina

0: Katharina says, potato. I'm German. What do you expect? And my hips demand feeding. Kara said, shredded, scattered, smothered, top, covered, melted, chunk, diced, peppered, cap, top, country, all the way. Key said, sour cream, butter, sour cream, and bacon bits with, I guess, a little more sour cream on there. Pam said, any way I can get them, love me some taters. Angela said, French fries or baked potato with tons of real butter, salt, and shredded cheese. Gary said, with a ribeye steak. And Ivan said, we made them every way you could think of this year, but I'd say smashed with some sour cream and butter or diced and roasted with butter, garlic, and herbs. Ooh. Marla said, with the last name of Murphy, serve them up any way you'd like. Yum. Christy said, potatoes, boil them, mash them, stick them in a stew. That's right. Ah, my Lord of the Ring fans, coming through. That's it. That's your Getting to Know You question of the day. I'm going to leave that on our Facebook page, 95.5 WTBY. You can add to it. You can read it and laugh along. It's all becoming a thing. The Getting to Know You question of the day brought to you by Gutter Buddies of Lower Alabama and only on your country, 95.5 WTBY.
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It's your country, 95.5 WTVY. The National Weather Service in Tallahassee has just issued a severe thunderstorm warning for western Jackson County in the panhandle of Florida, southeastern Holmes County, and northeastern Washington County until 6:15 this evening. At 5:26, severe thunderstorms were located along a line extending from near Bonifay to 6 miles north of Chipley, moving southeast at 10 miles an hour. The hazard here is 60-mile-an-hour wind gusts and penny-sized hail. This is radar indicated. You can expect some damage, and locations impacted include Chipley, Graceville, Bonifay, Mariana, Bradford, Cottondale, Alford, Wausau, Richter Crossroads, Jacobs, Mahoma, Johnson Crossroads, Brock Crossroads, Jacobs City, Chipley Municipal Airport, Orange Hill, Kinesville, Holmes County Airport, Steel City, and Gilbert's Mill. For your protection, move to an interior room on the lowest floor of a building. Once again, the National Weather Service in Tallahassee has issued a severe thunderstorm warning for western Jackson County, southeastern Holmes County, and northeastern Washington County until 6:15 Central Time. Right now, it's Shaboozy and good news. 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

0: Good everybody. Dave Gilligan with you, getting ready for another long set of continuous country. I'll be starting that next with Zach Top. We'll be checking in with Hardy and Luke Bryan, too. Just keep it here on your country, 95.5 WTVY.
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your country. 95.5 WTBY. Look at us in the middle of a long set of continuous country. Still to come, Post Malone, Old Dominion, Blake Shelton, and Thomas Rhett. Kenny Chesney now. 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
1: Thomas Redd wrapping up a nice long set of continuous country. Good evening, everybody. Dave Gilligan with you. And on today's edition of Today I Learned, one of the sperm whale's main defense mechanisms is pooping. That's right. They release so much doo-doo that it's hard to see through the wall of brown gunk in the water. Well, none of that here on your radio. What we've got coming up after your forecast is great country. Carrie Underwood and Bailey Zimmerman on your country.
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1: From the WTBY Weather Center, we have a heat advisory in effect until 7 o'clock tonight. Mostly sunny for the rest of the afternoon and a slight chance of rain moving into this evening. Look for partly cloudy skies and a low around 76. Mostly sunny again on Wednesday. Tomorrow's high 97. Heat index values as high as 107. Partly cloudy Wednesday night. Look for a low then of 74. Sunny and hot again on Thursday. The high then 97. 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

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You can score tickets to see Alabama, Auburn, or Troy, but you got to enter if you want to win. Coming up after the break, we've got some great country from Lauren Elena and Luke Combs. Right now it's Ella Langley, choosing Texas on your country. Just when

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0: Riley Green, Think As You Drunk, wrapping it up for yours truly. I'll be back to do it all again tomorrow afternoon at 2. Stick around. We got B-Dub up at 7 o'clock. He keeps it your country. 95.5 WTVY.
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